There are words you've never heard. My silence is my own decay. With every hunger of the heart, we're slipping closer to the dark. This journey started at the end. You kiss her cleft and touch her hide. Just let your fingers slip inside. My heart can break but never bend. Our souls were forged inside the sun. Our lust was blind but never known. Is there a light that can't be seen? Can we pretend we never knew that every conquest was for you?

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There is a star between her thighs, caress it gently and she'll die. Who is the girl inside your dreams? So many words I've never said, so many tears I've never shed. I am the one you cannot see. If fornication is a sin, what is the point of everything?

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0: 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Now I can't stay there no more.
1: Fell across town, city looking for a man, move some old cars around.
0: Maybe me and Marie could find a burned out van, maybe do a little settling down. But I'm just dreaming, I ain't got no ride, and the junkyard's a pretty good ways.
1: That job's about a half week old, besides, be gone now anyway. 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My brother died in Georgia some time ago. I got no one left.

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1: 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But I got drunk and I woke up rolled a couple of months ago.

0: harps cost money and I ain't got it. It's my own fault, I suppose.
1: The Poconos down, but the Chesapeake's running. Two freights every day. If it was just me, I'd be heading south. But Marie can't catch no train. Got some pain and she thinks it's a baby. Says we gotta wait and see. But in my heart, I know it's a little boy. I hope he don't end up like me.
0: Well, the man's still grinning. Said he lost my file. I gotta stand in line again. I wanna kill him, but I just say no. I had enough of that line, my friend.
1: I head back to the bridge and it's getting kind of cold. Feeling too low down to lie. I guess I'll just tell Marie the truth. I hope she don't break down and cry. Marie, she didn't wake up this morning. She didn't even try. She just rolled over and went to heaven. My little boy's safe inside. I laid him in the sun where somebody will find him. Caught a Chesapeake on the fly. We will know I'm headed south. So's to meet me by

Thank you, thank you. Thank you. Don't mention it. Nice crowd, eh? Right. Last tune. Let's try us the studio, okay? Thank you, ladies and gentlemen. Well, it's our last song now. Thank you very much for coming. We're going to try. This is a tune called Sussudio.

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1: Go ahead.
0: I want to get into it, man, you know.
1: Go ahead.
0: Like a sex machine, man.
1: Yeah.
0: Moving, doing it, you know.
1: Yeah.
0: Can I count it off?
1: Go ahead.
0: One, two, three.

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But he came to me, said I ain't got no place to go. Said take it easy, man, 'cause you can come home to my house.

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1: Made her think the moon was blue.
0: You know, I think I ought to tell you that I'm

0: Right.
1: Hang on to my tit. All right. That one was all right. If we can just do a fraction better one, we'll try it.
2: But it's nearly the same speed as when we...
1: I'll try it a little bit slower.
0: Take six. Where are you going?
1: One, two, three, four, five.

0: where there used to be a street.
1: Where there used to be a street.
0: So let's drink to when it's over.
1: The party's over.
0: And let's drink to when we meet.
1: But